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3: 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Yeah. 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

0: Thunder 91.1, it's time for this week's Fresh Hits. Pop it. Gonna.
1: Pop it again. Pop it. Why about it then?
2: Why about it then?
1: Rest by the 10.
2: Right.
1: One for the win.
2: One for the win.
1: Polish your man.
0: I think he's got a girl. Slater. Wish Upon You, Florence Rose. Champagne, Remy Wolf.

everyone, it's Corinne, and I hope you all are having a wonderful day despite the gloomy weather outside. That last song was OMG by Suki Waterhouse. You know, I just learned something that I was completely baffled by the other day. So apparently Robert Pattinson, Edward from Twilight, is engaged to Suki Waterhouse. And not only that, they've been together for like 4 or 5 years. Like, they've been engaged for like 4 or 5 years. And like, they have a child. Hello, sorry. It's one of those days. Well, anyways, this next song is from Robert Pattinson's movie Primetime. So up next, it's On Video by Phoebe Bridgers on Thunder 91.

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That was Crush, Crush, Crush by Paramore. Do you guys ever have a word or phrase that you guys can't stop bringing up for some reason? Well, for the past 3 days, I can't stop bringing up millennial optimism. I don't know why, but take this as your sign to look on the bright side of things more. Up next is one of my favorite millennial optimism songs. It's I Can Change by LCD Sound System.

That was Slow Dancing in the Dark by Joji. That was a middle school throwback for me. Wow. Up next is a song recommended to me by my little brother, not my older one. And this one actually is also a middle school throwback. So for those of you who don't know it, it's Baby I'm Yours. I'm sure you've heard it somewhere. Shout out to my little brother. He's the goat. Let's play a song. Coming up next, it's Baby I'm Yours by Breakbot and Earphane. I think that's right. On Thunder 91.

That was Sailing by Christopher Cross, the king of yacht rock. Let's keep these yacht rock vibes going, even though I've had no theme today, but that's okay. Sometimes you just have to mix things up, and I hope you guys enjoy this next song. It's Steal Away by Robbie Debris.

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That was Taking It to the Streets by the Doobie Brothers, and I've got another song request, but this time it's from my grandpa. It's a Halloween song that I'm pretty sure you all know, and I'm pretty excited about fall break, but I'm even more excited about Halloween. It's Monster Mash by Bobby Porras.

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1: They played the MASH.
0: It got on in a flash.
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0: They played the Monster MASH. Out from his coffin, Rex's voice did ring. Seemed he was troubled by just one thing. Opened the lid and shook his fist and said, whatever happened to my Transylvania twist?
1: It's now the MASH.
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1: The Monster MASH.
0: And it's a graveyard smash.
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1: Then you can mash.
0: Then you can monster mash.
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0: Easy, boy. 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
2: Mash good.
1: Monster mash.

That was Black Magic Woman by Fleetwood Mac. Thanks for tuning in tonight, everyone. For my last song of the night, it's another Halloween song for you that you all know to prepare you for the spooky season. It's Thriller by Michael Jackson on Thunder 91. Have a good night, guys.

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1: I think he's got a girl. Slater, Pop It, Gunna, Chelsea Boots, Paul McCartney, Champagne, Remy Wolf, Wish Upon You, Florence Road.
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That was Wish Upon You by Florence Road here on Thunder 91. I'm Avery Rudd, and I'm going to be your host for the next hour. Buckle up, because we've got an epic hour lined up. Up next, we've got I Think He's Got a Girl by Slater. I hope you enjoy.

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Up next, I've got Bobby by Phoebe Bridgers off of her new album, Lost Weekend. I've been really into Phoebe Bridgers lately. I'm trying to get prepared to hopefully see a lot of you guys at the Phoebe Bridgers concert next week on Wednesday. Anyways, I hope you enjoy.

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0: If we lose football, we lose the Blitz. 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

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I'm Avery, and I've got some big news to impart upon you. 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

That was Cool About It by Boy Genius here on Thunder 91. I hope you're having a lovely night. It is a little bit gloomy and rainy out, but typically, I love this weather. Unfortunately, I am sick right now. And I thought it would be a hashtag life hack if I ate a bunch of garlic, because I heard somewhere that that makes you feel better. It doesn't. So just a little tidbit for you. If you're sick and you eat a bunch of garlic, you'll just be sick and reek of garlic. So

Thunder 91 would like to take this moment to thank you, the listener, for coming to Battle of the Bands. With Black Cat Parade winning the judge's choice, it was a spectacular time. A shout out to our sponsors, Gentleman's Barbershop, Big Iron Swing Dancing, and Whittlesticks. Thanks again for coming, and we'll see you next time.

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You're listening to Thunder 91. That was About You by the 1975. Up next, I've got Something by the Beatles. And that is all for me tonight. I had such a lovely time. I hope you did too. And I hope you stay safe and stay warm and cozy in this unfortunate weather. Good night.

0: 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Pop it. Gun.
1: Pop it again. 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Why body bean? Why body bean? Rats by the team. 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One for the win. 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
0: I think he's got a girl. Slater. Wish Upon You, Florence Road. Champagne, Remy Wolf.

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2: When your legs don't work like they used to before, and I can't sweep you off of your feet, will your mouth still remember the taste of my love? Will your eyes still smile from your cheek?

Thinking Out Loud by Ed Sheeran. I am Jared Duran. I will be your host for the next hour. Right now, it is 9:11. 9:11. I thought it was a little bit earlier. I guess I'm just a little bit late today, which makes sense because guess what? Look outside the window. It is pouring rain just everywhere. It's kind of nice, honestly, just finally getting some rain in here. I feel like this is too much, but honestly, I'm loving it. Just be careful while you're driving, guys, because it is pretty dangerous. Right up next, I have Sam Smith, Dancing with a Stranger, here on Thunder 101. Keep on listening, and once again, enjoy the rain, but be careful with it, because it is going to be dangerous.

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That was Check Yes Julia by We The Kings. Up next, I have a variety of songs ready to play here. First, we're going to play Upside Down featuring Charlie Puth, JBK E. After that, we got Shawn Mendes with Queen. After that, we got Silver Lining by Ace of Hearts, which is a indie band that I figured might as well listen to. Let's give it the proper chance as every other band. And then after that, we got Passenger Princess by Nisa Barrett. So you have a lot of good songs to listen up coming up. So just enjoy them. Sit back, be careful in the rain, but enjoy it at the same time. And let's just begin listening to all these amazing music.

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We're Good by Dua Lipa. Thank you guys for listening for my hour here. I am Joey O'Dran. Hopefully you enjoyed your time here, and you should keep listening because the music is going to keep on playing. I kept on talking about the rain this hour, and as much as we love it, as much as I love it, as much as you love it, let's just pray, make sure the people who are suffering through Hurricane Rachel are doing all right, and hopefully everything's good, because didn't realize we would have a hurricane, but here we are. Up next for the last song of the hour, it's going to be Happier by Marshmello. Keep on listening to Thunder 91. Music's going to keep on playing, even if there's no DJ, like an amazing one like me, here to play music.

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1: I Think He's Got a Girl. 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Gunna. Chelsea Boots. Paul McCartney. Champagne. Remy Wolf. Wish Upon You. 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

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That's a treasure you can keep.

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Thunder 91 would like to take this time to thank you, the listener, for coming to Battle of the Bands. With our biggest attendance yet and Black Cat Parade winning the judge's choice, an amazing time was had by all. We would like to take this time to also thank a few of our sponsors: Off the Cuff Improv Comedy, Gravacious, and Plaid Skeleton Recording Studio. 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

Thunder 91.1, it's time for this week's Fresh Hits. Pop it. Gun. Pop it again. Pop it. Why about it then? Rest by the 10. Right. One for the win. One for the win. Polish your man. I Think He's Got a Girl, Slater. Wish Upon You, Florence Road. Champagne, Remy Wolf.

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0: 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Pop it. Gun.
1: Pop it again. Pop it. Why about it then?
2: Why about it then?
1: Rest by the 10.
2: Right.
1: One for the win.
2: One for the win.
1: Polish your man.
0: I think he's got a girl. Slater. Wish Upon You, Florence Rose. Champagne, Remy Wolf.

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1: I Think He's Got a Girl. 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Poppet. Gunna. Chelsea Boots. Paul McCartney. Champagne. Remy Wolf. Wish Upon You. 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

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Never say that. Goonies don't listen to commercials. That's why we listen to Thunder 91. It's commercial free.

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Thunder 91.1, it's time for this week's Fresh Hits. Pop it. Gun. 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Pop it. Why body bend? 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Rest. One for the win. One for the win. Polish your man. I think he's got a girl. Slater. Wish upon you, Florence Road. Champagne, Remy Wolf.

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Thunder 91 would like to take this moment to thank you, the listener, for coming to Battle of the Bands. With Black Cat Parade winning the judges' choice, it was a spectacular time. A shout out to our sponsors, Gentleman's Barbershop, Big Iron Swing Dancing, and Whittlesticks. 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

Thunder 91.1, it's time for this week's Fresh Hits. I Think He's Got a Girl, Slater, Poppet, Gunna, Chelsea Boots, Paul McCartney, Champagne, Remy Wolf, Wish Upon You, Florence Road. 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

Thunder 91.1, it's time for this week's Fresh Hits. Pop it. Gun. Pop it again. Pop it. Wide body bend. Wide body bend. Race by the 10. Race. One for the win. One for the win. Polish your man. I think he's got a girl. Slater. Wish Upon You, Florence Road. Champagne, Remy Wolf.

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Thunder 91 would like to take this time to thank you, the listener, for coming to Battle of the Bands. 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
1: 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Slater. Pop It. Gunna. Chelsea Boots. Paul McCartney. Champagne. Remy Wolf. 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

A huge congratulations to Black Hat Parade, your Judge's Choice winner of the 2026 Battle of the Bands. 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We couldn't do it without you.

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1: 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Well then, should we listen to ad-free music on Thunder 91?
3: Oh! Then how can I refuse?

Thunder 91.1, it's time for this week's Fresh Hits. Pop it. Gun. Pop it again. Pop it. Why body bend? Why body bend? Rest by the 10. Rest. One for the win. One for the win. Polish your man. I think he's got a girl. Slater. Wish upon you, Florence Road. Champagne, Remy Wolf.

0: 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Fred told us to split up and look for commercials. 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
2: Sir Paul McCartney.
1: Yeah.
4: Yeah.
1: And that was a fresh hit. So, yeah. And we have them every hour, top of the hour. But yeah, today is Top Tracks Tuesday.
4: I love Tuesday just due to this reason.
1: Exactly. It's really where we just play our favorite music right now.
4: True.
1: How we're feeling right now, what music we're listening to today, if we were going to turn on our own personal Spotify.
4: Miserable because it's cold. It's so cold.
1: Yeah.
4: It's
1: so cold. Duh, we have Eyes on Fire queued up. Okay. Like, it is the day. 'Tis the season for that, which is Twilight season. So, yeah.
4: We should play the song where, like, they're playing baseball.
3: Oh, it's a super massive black hole.
4: I love that you know that.
1: She knows the name of every single.
4: On lock, like, immediately.
3: I am the music director for a reason, everyone.
1: Period.
4: True that. Fair enough. I love that.
1: We'll get that queued up for sure. Danny, what was the first song that you put in?
4: I put the... It's the Phoebe Bridgers song. It's
1: the governor's Waltz.
4: Yes.
1: All right, I want
4: to listen. And it's so enjoyable because it's from her new album. And
1: I haven't listened to the
4: new album. It feels kind of like whimsical a little bit.
1: I really want to listen to the album. I haven't yet.
4: It's really good so far from what I've listened to. I haven't done all of it.
1: Maybe we should listen to that tomorrow.
4: Maybe that could just be tomorrow's album.
1: We should, because that'd be fun, like a raw listen, you know, for kind of all of us. That'd be fun to do.
4: That could be good. But this is going to be The Governor's Waltz by Phoebe Bridgers here on Thunder 91 KSU FM.
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3: I'm here.
0: Sorry, I turned his mic on, but I didn't like turn it up. So it's, that's okay. My fault.
2: With the morning brew.
0: With the morning nice. Brew.
2: We just finished best part really quick. With the morning brew.
3: With the morning brew.
0: Today is Top Tracks Tuesday. We are listening to our top tracks, what we're listening to, what we love, what we would play today if we were putting in our own headphones and pushing play on our own Spotify. And so, yeah, I personally will be listening to the Twilight soundtrack. Thank you very much. And so, yeah, that was the song from the scene of them playing baseball in movie one.
2: That's movie one?
0: Yeah,
1: bro.
2: Really?
1: The original.
0: Okay. Yeah, because it's right, like, that's where everything, like, really, like, starts, you know? Like, they're in, like, their happy phase, and then, boom, she starts getting hunted.
2: Oh, baller.
0: Remember?
2: Wait, maybe not baller?
0: Not baller, bro. I don't remember. Not baller, bro. Now she's on the run. Now they gotta abandon Charlie. Her dad.
2: Oh, tragic.
0: Oh my gosh. Have you never seen it?
2: Never seen it.
3: I've driven up there. We were talking about visiting film locations before the break, but I have been up there and I've seen like her truck and everything.
1: Wow.
0: Need to go there immediately.
2: Fancy.
3: It's nice country.
0: And we need to have a movie night and force Danny to watch it now.
3: And force him to watch. No. Yes. And
2: Scott Pilgrim as well. Versus the World. We were talking about Scott Pilgrim.
0: I need to see
2: Pilgrim,
0: that too. I've never seen it.
2: And yeah, me and Brendan have never seen Scott Pilgrim. And Paige is very passionate
1: about it. It's a movie that I feel very passionately about. I was telling them I'm kind of insufferable about it. I have every graphic novel and
2: I love it.
1: My family and I went to Toronto and like visited all the film locations, and I was like walking around Toronto and I walked past this bar and they were playing Scott Pilgrim, and I was like, oh my gosh, this is the city of dreams.
2: Holy
1: this
2: peak.
1: Is the city of Toronto dreams. Canada.
2: I love it when people are passionate about movies, so that is amazing.
0: Have you guys seen the movie Toronto? That's on Netflix.
3: Mm-mm.
0: Nope. Okay, moving on. Oh well.
2: Over. Oh my goodness. Okay.
0: Okay. Well, I guess we'll just get back to the music then.
2: Yeah. Who do we have next?
0: Oh, we're actually gonna move on. We're just gonna move on from that. This is Desire by Fontaines D.C. here on Thunder 91, and I bet you can take one guess who queued up this song. Any guesses? Yay! Any guesses? Correct, Paige Sutherland.
2: It rhymes with
1: a beige Butherland.
2: Beige
0: here on Thunder 91 Gutherland. With the morning brew.

0: hit my head all day by dry cleaning here on Thunder 91 with the Morning Brew. Love.
1: Love.
0: It was good. I hadn't heard that song before, but I liked it.
1: Love, love, love. I love that.
2: It's been a minute.
0: You've cued a couple songs that are very like instrumental mm-hmm. vibes, and I'm not mad about it. And I'm, because then it's like,
2: vibes.
0: No, I'm the one in the movie. You know, like this is the soundtrack to the movie I'm living.
1: I'm an instrumental girl.
0: Yeah, I really, really like it. So, yeah.
2: Good songs. Very good songs.
0: Welcome.
2: I forgot what I was going to say. I was going to say something, and then I just forgot what I was going to say. Well,
3: darn it.
2: There goes
1: hope that
2: thought.
1: It comes to you.
2: There goes that thought.
0: That's okay.
2: I was going to say something like food for thought, and then I just didn't know what to say after that.
1: There is no food. There's no
3: You're starving.
1: There's no thoughts behind those eyes right now.
0: I have a thought.
2: What?
0: Sips and Spins.
2: Oh.
3: Is that coming out?
1: Oh,
2: when is that?
1: Yep.
0: Yes. Tell us everything about it, Paige.
1: Well, Sips and Spins, you guys are going to be in the know about this really soon.
2: Right,
1: so you can
2: now.
1: Put it in your calendar now.
2: Because I guarantee you're going to be there.
1: Because you're going
2: to
1: be there.
2: I promise. I will make sure you're there.
0: Yes. Do you guys, okay, for you listeners who don't remember what Sips and Spins is, great question. I would love to tell you. Okay. Sips and Spins is where we have an event in the living room. We have music videos going on the giant screen. Fun vibes. Mm-hmm. Okay. Mm-hmm. Records for
2: Fun.
0: Free that you can come and paint
2: free.
0: For free, and we will have treats and we will have snacks and we will have popcorn
3: and
0: hopefully
3: soda.
0: Some cookies and sodas because sips, right? We have some I think if we're doing fall drinks, so we're gonna do like
1: yeah.
0: probably like some hot chocolate, some apple cider,
2: some pumpkin spice
0: like that's gonna be our vibe. So when is it, Paige?
1: It is November 18th from 6 to 8 p.m.
0: In the living room. So it's going to be very exciting. We've done it before. We're doing it again. We do have it every semester. So if you missed it last semester, I know you cried about it. And I'm really sorry that we weren't able to get you in or that you mixed up the date or something that breaks my heart. But guess what? You can come this time.
2: I've never been more excited for an event.
1: I know.
2: Besides Battle. And I know I said that for Battle of the Bands, but this one, I mean it.
0: And by the way, Battle of the Bands was fantastic.
2: And it was fantastic. And it was great. And
0: so, yeah.
1: Yeah, we're just going to be building that hype train for like a whole month.
2: Mm-hmm.
1: It's, yeah, all
2: It'll
1: aboard the hype
2: It'll
1: train,
2: be It'll
1: everyone.
2: Be great.
0: So, yeah, put in your calendars for when?
1: November 18th, 6 to 8 p.m.
0: Boom.
3: In the living room.
0: In the student center,
2: True.
0: On campus,
2: be there,
0: SUU,
2: or be
3: in Cedar City,
2: cool.
0: in Cedar City, Utah. All right, let's get back to the music. We have a legend coming up, which is of course Ash. Okay, which of course you know her from Moral of the Story, right?
2: Yes,
0: and you know her from The Favors when she did an album with Phineas.
2: Mm-hmm.
0: So good. She is now coming out with a new album that comes out in 2 days. Need
2: oh, wow.
0: immediately.
2: Fast.
0: You've probably heard her song Stop the Wedding, which has been very much trending on TikTok and stuff, because does should be, which is you don't have to waste your time, and if you're nervous, you can stop the wedding, you don't have to go through with it. What a great message.
3: My bad.
0: And
2: what an important
3: I thought
2: message.
3: The legend coming up was gonna be Frank Ocean.
0: No, please. No.
3: Which I mean
0: no.
3: he is.
0: I mean he's the one
2: he's
0: after
2: the
0: this,
2: queue.
0: But
3: he is a legend. He's a legend.
2: He's coming up.
1: He is.
0: But yeah, so Stop the Wedding is actually gonna be track one on the album, and then the last track is called Funeral. And so I very much think that this is going to be a story album, because she's talking about ending one relationship, and then it goes into this next song, which, yeah, it made me tear up the first time I heard it, because she's talking about this person that she loves, and they're going to be this partnership through everything, and she's like, and then you're going to give the last speech at my funeral. Like, you're the person who's going to do that when I die, because we're going to be
1: Wowzers.
0: Together forever.
2: Oh, okay.
0: Oh, so I didn't know I need to be punched like that in my feelings.
2: For real.
0: But yeah, I'm going to listen to it again. So this is Funeral by Ash here on Thunder 91 with The Morning Brew.

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1: Weather update. Boop, boop, boop, boop, boop, boop,
0: boop, boop, boop, boop. Almost snow.
1: It is sleet. It's like snow adjacent. It is sleet and it is snowing. So
0: very exciting. My boyfriend did text me, it's snowing, so obviously we all ran outside to look at the weather immediately. And we've come to report almost snow. Very heavy, sleet, rain. Yeah. I don't know if it's going to stick.
2: Wow.
1: I saw a red light through the clouds. I think Rudolph was lingering.
0: So no, tell him to go back. Tell him to go back to where he came from because it's Halloween.
3: It's beginning to go.
0: No. It's Halloween.
2: I don't support this.
0: It's Halloween.
1: I've never felt angrier.
0: Y'all don't know what the Christmas spirit is, do you?
1: I do. I just know it doesn't start this early.
2: It's not time.
0: Yeah, I think it could. Christmas starts when I want it to, and then I'll stop for a day and celebrate other holidays, and then I'll go back to Christmas.
1: Please. What's your go-to Christmas movie?
0: Go-to Christmas movie? Great question. I would love to tell you. I think as of lately, It's a Wonderful Life. Oh, really? I mean, duh. Like, hello.
2: That's a good question.
0: Hello.
1: Mine is Klaus. Klaus is so good. Have you guys
0: I don't
1: seen
0: know what
1: that?
0: That is.
2: I haven't I seen have it, not. But I know of it. I know of it.
1: Okay. Okay. Nope. Calm down.
2: I it was on Netflix for like so forever.
1: Good. So good. It's Emperor's New Groove meets Christmas. And it's beautiful.
2: Oh, yeah.
0: Need.
1: It's perfect. And it's amazing.
2: And the animation's good.
0: Need immediately.
1: It will make you cry.
0: That's so funny.
1: I cried first time watching it. I think I still cry.
2: For the longest
1: time watching it.
0: Nice guys can cry too.
2: I would. I'd probably pick Elf. But then.
0: Yes.
2: But then something happened. And what? I changed. And I think it's. I can't remember. Is it called Spirited? It's
0: the one. That was going to be my other one. It's so good. Hot it's on Apple TV.
1: Elf sucks.
0: It's with Ryan Reynolds. Put the controversy aside for him for this one movie.
2: And
0: okay.
1: Oh, isn't that a musical?
0: Yes, yeah, but it's so funny. And they break the fourth wall several times.
1: Oh, that's
0: great. And they like call it out. And it's just so funny.
2: It's amazing.
0: It's so good. You need to go watch it this Christmas for sure. It's on Apple TV.
1: Okay.
0: Oh my gosh.
1: I'm so intrigued now.
0: It's so good.
2: Gotta shout out Arthur Christmas for also being a tearjerker low key.
1: Sorry, hot take. Elf sucks. Elf is not
0: good.
1: Whoa.
0: Elf is funny.
1: Elf is not.
0: I think I actually didn't like it as a kid, but I like it more as I've gotten older.
1: People mistake secondhand embarrassment for funny. And that's just a hot
2: take. It's a hot take.
1: Like, that's just how it is. Like, it's not that funny.
0: Some people find that funny. I mean, it's the same humor as The Office.
1: Yeah, but
2: the first three seasons. Well, I guess anything Michael related.
1: Yeah, anything Michael related.
2: People love Michael and think he's funny, which it's all like
0: that one episode where they go have dinner at his house with
1: Jim and Pam.
0: When Jim and Pam go over to his house for dinner.
2: Oh gosh,
1: I just don't like Elf.
2: His plasma TV.
1: I love Will Ferrell. I love Will Ferrell, but I don't like Elf.
0: Yeah.
1: I'm a Grinch in that aspect.
0: Oh my gosh, I love the Grinch. But specifically like the original cartoon.
2: The animated
0: like 20 minutes official. Which also I got it. Apparently there's a Halloween one. That's like a prequel.
1: Paige is so miserable right now.
2: Wait, a prequel?
0: Yes, there's like a prequel. I don't even know what it's called. I can't remember. I'm gonna look it up though. And it was like it came out after The Grinch, and The Grinch did really well, but it didn't win any awards. So then they made, like, a prequel for The Grinch, which then, like, people didn't like it as much because, like, obviously he's still grumpy and stuff, you know?
1: I've never seen Paige
0: But then
1: more
0: it won
1: upset.
0: Awards and things.
1: This is so
0: And it's, like, Halloween themed. And he, like, it's called, like, Grinch Night or something like that. And he, like, goes into the town and, like, haunts people. So, yeah, I gotta go watch
1: You guys need
0: it.
1: To turn your head towards Paige. This is the funniest. I've never seen Paige more upset.
0: She needs to learn this little thing called Christmas cheer. I have Christmas cheer, but not on October 13th.
1: Oh,
0: it's
1: a really
0: It's the 13th.
1: That's
0: Gosh
1: so
0: darn it.
2: We're like halfway through.
0: You know, that actually is really
1: funny. I look to my left, pure joy. I look to my right, absolute hatred.
0: That's okay. Can I at least say my favorite Christmas movie?
1: Yes. Yeah.
0: What
1: is your
0: favorite
1: music?
0: Conversation?
1: What's
0: yes.
4: The Holdovers. It's a new one.
0: I haven't seen it. I've never even heard of it.
4: It has Dominic

0: Sessa in it.
1: Okay.
2: Dominic.
0: It's really great.
1: Oh, also,
0: go check it.
3: What? Real quick before break, we're 21 degrees below the daily average of temperature today. So that's how so cold
1: upset.
3: It is.
1: I'm so upset.
3: POV.
2: POV, it's cold. What is the temperature?
3: It's 37 right now.
1: Oh my God.
2: It is 37 degrees outside. The date is October 13th. I'm done on the and mic. It is I'm precisely 8:52. So we are going to get back to a little bit more music before we have to head out. So This Is My Life by Imagine Dragons here on Thunder 91 with The Morning Brew.

0: Thunder 91.1. Thank you for tuning into the Morning Brew today for Top Tracks Tuesday. We will be back tomorrow for What Are We Listening To Wednesday, and Danny will be on aux.
1: Yes, so I will.
0: He will be deciding. He has a couple ideas, I think, in all the running.
1: Like, oh, I guess I won't be tuning in tomorrow. Oh, shucks. Just kidding. What? Of course.
0: Tune in tomorrow.
1: It'll be a baller album. Exciting.
0: Possibly Phoebe Bridgers. Possibly
1: Joe. Oh, possibly, yeah. Dominic Fike. Possibly.
0: Ooh. So those are the
1: County. Possibly
0: all great, whatever fantastic your mind options.
1: Is creative and imagines. So
0: yeah. So
1: anything will do.
0: That's kind of what we're thinking for tomorrow. Yeah. So let's get into Champagne by Mimi Wolf.
2: Yes.
0: Okay. Let's get into the fresh hits here. Our fresh hit for this hour is going to be Champagne by Mimi Wolf here on Thunder 91. And we will see you tomorrow. Bye.
1: Bye-bye.

0: Get out of it.
1: Hi, I'm Colin Vincent.
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Good morning, friends. It is 9:09 on this beautiful Tuesday morning. Well, snowy Tuesday morning, which means you've tuned into Riley's Hour of Whatever. My name is Riley, and for the next hour, we'll be listening to whatever I want. Apologies, you guys, for the late start this morning. I had therapy at 8 a.m. First of all, don't recommend therapy at 8 a.m. Don't do that to yourself. And then, when I walked out of the therapy appointment, there was snow falling, so that was really cool. Anyway. It's been an interesting morning. I'm grateful to be here with you. We're going to start today off with a little song called My Mirror Speaks by Death Cab for Cutie.

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1979 by the Smashing Pumpkins. That one, actually, I didn't pick. Will, last week, was using my Spotify. And when I logged in today, he was still, all of his music was still on the queue. So there's a couple. Oh, no, I left California Dreamin' on there, too. So there's a couple of songs that I'm going to play today that were left over from his last week. It was actually a ton of fun. Kate and I sat and we painted the windows outside the station. So now they're spooky. Now they're Halloween themed. It's kind of fun. Come check them out. All right, guys, I got to tell you. So I've got this big sliding glass window out front of my apartment out onto a balcony. And the weather has been so agreeable for the last couple of months that it has been open, I think, since the last week of July. Like, we've just had that window open. Well, it's been rather cold the last few days. And I'm like, well, like, it's going to rain and then the temperature will go back up. So, like, I can endure it. And my roommate loves it so much. Like, he loves it when the apartment is really cold. So we leave the windows open. Well, it was 30 degrees when I woke up this morning. And let me tell you, I am not good at being cold, and so my fight to get out of bed this morning was astronomical. It was not good, but that's okay. You know, it happens, you know. Nobody could have predicted that so guess what? Actually, we could have predicted that it was going to snow, but, like, it wasn't like I was going to check the radio or the weather forecast to, like, oh, let me see if it's going to snow in the morning. Yeah, that's ridiculous. That wasn't going to happen. And now that I've rambled your ear off, we're going to keep going. Here's Daisy Chain by The Neighborhood.

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ですね。

0: That was Lonesome and Mad by Under the Rug and Ariel Posen. I believe that's how you say that. I really like that song. I'm always saying that. You guys know that I like that song because I'm playing it on my hour. But, you know, there you go. This was actually a TikTok song that I found. And say what you want about finding music off of TikTok. Like, I definitely think people, like, take it too far. Like, you definitely need to be curating your own stuff. But, hey, sometimes there's bangers. Sometimes the algorithm really knows what it's doing. And I really like that song. I've been listening to it for a couple of years now. When was it? I want to say it was like popular on like 2019 TikTok, which is like really crazy. But anyway, I have got a quick promo for you guys and then we'll get back to the music.
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Way by Weezer and Best Coast. Okay, I actually listened to this one because I heard it on Thunder 91. Like, this was recently. This was in, like, the last 6 months that I tuned into Thunder 91. And I was like, oh, wait, this song actually kind of... It's kind of good. And so I put it on my like playlist. Yeah, I don't know. I don't listen to a ton of Weezer. I feel like it's a little deplorable to listen to Weezer in the year of our Lord 2026. Or maybe I just have weird friends. That's probably it. It's probably just the kids that I hang out with. Listen, I don't know that I'll be back on the air before the top of the hour, but I wanted to tell you all thank you very much for tuning in. And I'm always so happy to be here with you. I'm sorry that today was kind of all over the place and that I was kind of soggy today. But, you know, I will see you all next Tuesday, and I will hopefully be a little bit drier, and we'll have a little more fun. Here is Funk 215 by Kyle Sparkman.

0: We're at the Romeo now.
1: Yes.
0: Just do a bit for me.
1: Oh, no.
0: Why not? I don't mean an acting bit. I mean just the words. Read.
2: Not that bit. It's done so many times.
1: Oh, for goodness sake.
0: All right, do another bit. Any bit.

Thunder 91.1, it's time for this week's Fresh Hits. Pop it. Gun. Pop it again. Pop it. Why body bend? Why body bend? Rest by the 10. Right. One for the win. One for the win. Polish your man. I think he's got a girl. Slater. Wish Upon You, Florence Road. Champagne, Remy Wolf.

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1: It's Payson Davis with your Tuesday News. Calling all wrestling fans, today's speaker series will feature Manny Smith, founder of Devotion Championship Wrestling, one of the fastest growing independent wrestling organizations in the Western U.S. Head to room 101 of the PE building at 11:30 a.m. to hear him give a speech. It's always a good time to take care of your mental health. 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Finally, Suma will be hosting Sidekicks Assemble from 4 to 6 p.m. today. You can earn prizes, make art, enjoy free snacks, and try your hand at book stamps and printmaking. 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I'm Payson Davis, and that's all for today.
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7: Oh,
4: welcome back.
7: Hey, and now we're on the air.
4: Hey, and now, hey.
7: Well, hi, good
4: morning. Hey there, good morning.
7: Hey, good morning to you. And the freaking snow?
4: Yeah. Yeah, girl.
7: Oh, my God.
4: I about lost my marbles. And I am much happier about the snow than you are.
7: Listen, I wouldn't... The snow is not the issue. The issue was that it was 35 degrees in my apartment when I woke up this morning.
4: Yeah.
7: Because for the last 2-3 months, the weather has been phenomenal.
4: Uh-huh.
7: It's been door open weather.
4: Yeah.
7: Not last night. Not last night. No, it was 35 degrees when I woke up this morning.
4: Oh, were you chilly?
7: Yeah, I was chilly. And then I had...
4: I love you.
7: And then I had 8 a.m. therapy. And then when I walked out of 8 a.m. therapy,
4: it was 35 degrees.
7: It was snowing. Anyway. Yeah. No, I'm fine. Why do you ask?
4: No reason. No reason at all. Well, I, who did I? I texted Will. I saw someone. I said, Will, snow. And he was like, no response.
7: Listen, you have a phenomenal view of the snow.
4: I love the snow.
7: I can't imagine what it's like to watch the snow out of that window. Actually, I can, because I've done a lot of looking out that window.
4: My bedroom window? Yeah, girl.
7: You remember that night I stayed the night at your house?
4: Yeah, and Goose woke you up in the morning.
7: So first of all, Goose...
4: My cat.
7: Goose the cat kept getting on the bed to see if either one of us were awake.
4: Uh-huh. She does that.
7: And she, I don't know how she noticed, but she noticed that my eyes... We're just barely not.
4: Yep.
7: Like, she, like, smelled my consciousness or something.
4: She does that.
7: And she would not allow me to go back to sleep. She came over and stepped on me.
4: Yeah. Yeah.
7: Directly in your sternum. And so we rolled over and we were, like, looking out the window.
4: Mm-hmm. Cuddling.
7: Cuddling. Yeah. Petting. You know, it was nice. And every now and again, she would, like, get up to go check if you were awake yet.
4: Yeah.
7: And then when you weren't awake, she would come back so that I could keep petting her.
4: Exactly. Yeah.
7: She was really
4: cuddly this morning. I was sitting and I was doing
7: therapy. Yeah, because it's 35 degrees.
4: And she was just like purring and sitting in my lap, and she hasn't done that since the last time it snowed. So I'm loving this weather.
7: Oh my God.
4: And this weather, okay, this weather calls for some sad girl music.
7: Beautiful.
4: Can we do sad girl music today?
7: Oh yeah.
4: Incredible. So, and I'm gonna have you pick a couple of your favorites. But currently in the queue, I have Never Noticed by this new artist. Her name's Yana.
7: Mm-hmm.
4: I really like her stuff. Incredible producer, and she does it all on her own. And then directly after, I'm going to take you out at the knees with Inviolate from the Sea Rose.
7: Oh, beautiful.
4: So we're going to get that started, and we'll be back in a minute to talk about it, okay?
7: I love you.
4: We love you.
7: I love you.

0: So that was Francis Forever by
1: Mitski. I never listened to Mitski, actually.
0: I really think that you need to listen to that album specifically.
1: Okay, which one is it?
0: Meet Me at Makeout Creek or something like that.
1: Oh, period. I love that.
0: I love that song. There's a line in that song that says, autumn comes when you're not yet done with the summer passing by. And it just like...
1: Yeah. Wow.
0: And hey, so that's on my breakup playlist, actually.
1: Hey, so...
0: I've been frequenting that one recently.
1: Yeah, girl.
0: Over and over again.
1: Over and over.
0: Mm-hmm. Mm-hmm.
1: Yeah.
0: It's a damn good thing he doesn't live in this town anymore.
1: Yeah. And I... Okay, so... Yeah, mm-hmm. I think that's the story for the both of us, actually.
0: Oh, totally, I agree.
1: Yeah, little
0: for different reasons,
1: for very different
0: for different reasons.
1: I'm not going to give a lot of backstory, but I'm going to leave in some context for our sweet listener out there. Both Riley and I went through pretty heartbreaking breakups between the two of us in this last year.
0: Yeah, so I had a breakup in December.
1: Yeah.
0: And then we didn't actually leave each other alone until July. Because that's how it always goes.
1: Mm-hmm. Yeah, it is. And then I got divorced
0: in March.
1: Yeah,
0: March.
1: Crazy.
0: We've
1: been through it, girl.
0: It's been an interesting couple of months. Oh, my sister texted.
1: But
0: me.
1: It makes me.
0: What kind of music
1: sissy.
0: You playing today from Peyton?
1: Peyton, we're playing sad girl music.
0: Peyton, we're playing sad girl music if you're listening.
1: Peyton, hop on and let's play some sad girl music for you. Anyway, so yeah, it's made us fluent in sad girl music.
0: Oh, yeah.
1: But like, I don't take it in vain because sometimes I just listen to sad girl music because it's good music.
0: Well, and listen to this. Wait, I have a funny story, so remind me to tell you later. It's about Zani. Sorry, I didn't need to read you that text message out loud, but I couldn't stop
1: And you
0: myself.
1: Know, that's okay. Continue. Thought train.
0: What was I... I
1: said
0: remember.
1: We don't use sad girl music in vain.
0: Hey, you know what? The heartbreak, it like makes you a new person, and then you come out the other end like fortified, and then
1: yeah,
0: you're like a new person.
1: Yeah, it's like a blacksmith's, you know, beat the hell out of a sword to make it stronger.
0: Oh, absolutely. And beautiful. I have actually found. No, I don't know where I was going with that anymore. Wait,
1: you know what? That's okay.
0: It'll come back. Oh. I actually found my breakup and then subsequent second breakup, you might call it,
1: mm-hmm.
0: to be like very actualizing.
1: Yeah.
0: I don't know. Going through stuff is like going through heartache and like discomfort will show you who you are.
1: Mm-hmm. Agreed.
0: And will put you where you're supposed to be.
1: Yeah.
0: So, you know what? The so sad girl music.
1: This is. Fortification music?
0: Fortification
1: music. I had to be careful there. All right. Okay, so I have...
0: Fortification music.
1: I have... Whoa! You're saying what I'm thinking, girl. Fortification. We're being fortified in the depths of despair, actually.
0: Truly.
1: So, in the depths, I'm going to play you guys Waiting Room by Phoebe Bridgers, and then immediately after, A House in Nebraska by Ethel Cain. And I'm really excited for Ethel Cain, so just like tune in to that.
0: Okay, beautiful. We love you. Here we go.

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1: Thank you, Dude Becky. Dude Becky. I think that's how you're supposed to say the name. For that Thunderground Showcase. That was one of my favorites that I've heard in a long time. Also, please forgive the absence of Riley. She needed to take care of some needs and go eat some food. So she's running a little errand and then she'll be back. So shan't you stress. excuse me. It's allergy season. Okay, I have A House in Nebraska by Ethel Cain for you. And this song might lay you out. I'm just going to warn you. It might lay you out, but this is one of my most favorite songs of all time. And Ethel Cain has so much lore. We need to talk about Ethel Cain more. Anyway, so this is House in Nebraska, and we'll be back soon, okay? Hold on. I'm so sorry. I have to make sure. There we go.

0: What do we think?
1: We got a lot of long songs going on. I didn't hear most of that song. I was too busy ordering Chick-fil-A.
0: Chick-fil-A.
1: Because this is the first time I've eaten today, and I've been up since 7 a.m.
0: So. And I'm really proud of you for getting food.
1: Thank you.
0: I'm really proud of you for that.
1: Really trying. It looks beautiful before me, don't you think?
0: It does, yeah.
1: Yeah, that's really incredible.
0: Incredible.
1: Very
0: good.
1: So I didn't know that Ethel Cain was trans up until...
0: Yes!
1: I think it was probably 6 months ago that I found out that Ethel Cain was trans.
0: Yes, Ethel Cain. Her name's actually Hayden. And Hayden...
1: Hayden, like... That was her name as a boy?
0: No, that's her name.
1: Oh, I was like, hey, Kate, you're not actually supposed to do that.
0: So her name is Hayden.
1: Okay, okay.
0: Yeah, so her name is Hayden. And yeah, I should have worded that better. I'm sorry. And
1: that's
0: Ethel Cain,
1: so funny.
0: Ethel Cain is a character that she has created in a couple of her albums. And before that, it was Willoughby Tucker.
1: Oh,
0: so
1: I see.
0: If you listen to her album, I think it's called Willoughby Tucker, I'll Love You Forever, something
1: cute
0: like that. That was one of her first. So yeah, everybody's like on the internet right now. It's like, okay, now we all have to say goodbye to Ethel because now Ethel is going to be turning into something else, creating a different story.
1: Oh,
0: because
1: cool.
0: the entire album that has House in Nebraska on it is a story of her childhood, growing up in Nebraska. And
1: right,
0: these,
1: I did know that.
0: Traumatic things happening. So yeah, Ethel Cain is just a fascinating character that she's created. And I really just want to like dip in the lore one day. So
1: we should. Whoa, those gentlemen are tall.
0: Oh boy. You think they play basketball?
1: I think they play basketball.
0: Yeah, you think they play basketball? You can't tell, the radio kids don't play sports.
1: We don't play sports.
0: Well,
1: I'm a communication major. I don't do ball stuff. That's ridiculous.
0: Our sports.
1: Oh, hey, can we just like move on? Will you just like
0: our sports comm majors definitely do sports.
1: They do sports in some way. Hey, DJ.
0: Hey,
1: he's gone. Sorry, oh, DJ.
0: All right. Well, we're gonna keep moving on. We have two for Riley. Think I'm pretty? Wait, hold on. New Slang by The Shins, and then Do You Think I'm Pretty by Racing Mountain Pleasant?
1: Mm-hmm.
0: Yeah, Racing Mountain Pleasant. Mm-hmm. Okay. All right, here we go.
1: Okay, here we go.
0: Enjoy, very good.
1: Okay.
0: Okay.
1: Yep.
0: Okay. Yep.
1: Okay. Mm-hmm. Hey, yep. Yep. Here we go.

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1: I Think He's Got a Girl, Slater, Poppet, Gunna, Chelsea Boots, Paul McCartney, Champagne, Remy Wolf, Wish Upon You, Florence Road.
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1: 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That was Aubrey Hobart with Sue Me. The time is 11:15, and today we are going to be talking a little bit about fashion. It's Tuesday, and we're going to go take you on a little wild fashion ride that will have you take a look at the world around you in a new and wonderful, or maybe awkward kind of way. 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

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You're here with Cece, and today we're going to look at some of the latest fashions and what could possibly be some future fashions for the creative-minded. Let's start with the onesie, made popular by the brand Free People. I wore one just today. For this show today, I went into my speech class and there was a girl that sat next to me and we were in our Free People onesies, all matchy match, you know. And then we started talking and joking about how it looked like a baby onesie. And we finished talking and I looked down at my Coke bottle and I thought, nah, I mean, I'm wearing a onesie and I'm drinking out of a bottle, but I'm all grown up. I'm in college. And instead of milk and apple juice, I'm drinking a chemical concoction. I'm totally an adult. Anyways, I shrugged it off, played with my ponytails, and sucked on the baby bottle pop and took a nap on my desk. Up next, we're going to have Cody Johnson with Take Me Back on Thunder 91 FM.

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I'll be your server today. 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

That was Stop the Wedding by Ash. It's 11:30-ish today here with Cece. During the last break, we determined the possibility that the Free People onesie is really a baby outfit. And I got to thinking we could make the onesie for all generations. You start with a baby onesie with snaps, and then you progress into the adult onesie, and finally you get to the diaper stage again and you get an adult onesie with snaps. I mean, if you're lucky. Because the baby onesies are super comfortable. This is Cece on Thunder 91 FM. And up next, The Downeaster by Billy Joel.

0: By golly, I do believe it's time for a local musician. 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
1: Hiya, John. What's cooking?
2: Oh, hiya, Art. 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

0: and be free. Yo, like me, I'm Bite Lee, treading on these beats. Yo, it's a little frightening. It's likely that my tunes got the secret formula. I'm forming up schemes like Jason Bourne with a mic and a beat machine. Yeah, I'm a music fiend. You can tell by the beat and the green that we puffing on. Just Mike got the secret formula. Born with a passion for the music. Now I'm pouring up good music out of your speakers. You can't ignore it, bruh. Snoring on me, well, you gotta wake up. Cause we making some noise and we turning it up. You definitely caught the vibe cause we moving with love. We chugging. That's all that we know. It doesn't mean I'm pushing keys or I'm moving a strong. It just means that my team's moving with ease, yo. We got the secret formula and letting them know, for sure.
1: I just put a little secret formula.
0: A little secret formula in my tracks. Please play that shit back. I need not to beg, y'all, cause we got your respect. And you don't even need to like me, but know we up next. Know that you're blessed and accept all the tests and the trials that come with developing your style. And I'll wow the crowd for a while with a smile on my face, yo, I can't even frown, Got no complaints or restraints, yo, I'm free being me. Got a cup full of beats plus a cup full of seeds. You can watch turn the trees be watch full of me, cause I might just be up next. With an L in my mouth, I'm about to let out a cool sound to drown out the fakes. It's the Chuck brother and I'm making my own way. So if you hit me, put your hands up and say ole. Okay, I'm going crazy. I'm making new ways for me, you, and your lady. So don't act shady or you get cut off. If you see Chuck, you better say what's up. I'm gone.
1: Chuck is still here, but we can't see it. You haven't invented a food enlarger. You created an invisible paint. Get you in the trouble.

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You just heard Diamonds by Sister Ray. It's Thunder 91 FM, and you're here with Cece riding the wave into the noon hour, and we're taking a look at the fashion world. The other day, I was talking to one of my professors, and he was looking for a place to put his wallet. And before I thought about what I was saying, I said, "You need a bra." Well, he gave me a look I will never forget. And so I thought it would be just best to walk away. And as I'm walking away, I'm thinking, why did I say that? Am I just so tired and I have no filter? And the answer to that is yes. But also, the bra for a woman is a place to store things. Sometimes we put our phone, money, tissues, keys, and depending on the size of the bra, a six-pack of pop, if it's big enough. You could say that for a woman, the bra is the second purse. So I can't feel too bad for saying it, and I didn't mean it to be disrespectful. So no one can be mad. It's official. The bra is the second purse for a woman. Up next on Thunder 91 FM, we have Mrs. Robinson.

That was Dead Fresh by Lil Baby here on Thunder 91 FM. On today's show, we've discussed the women's bra as a second purse, but I feel bad for men. Why are they left out? Why don't they get a second purse? Well, Seinfeld thought up the man's ear, or the bro, which was basically a bra for a man. And there is a product called a tactical chest running pack, which, I mean, could be considered a bra, but without the lift. So if you want to make a buck, design an actual man's ear, because Seinfeld, being the comedic genius that he is, promoted it years ago. Just no one has produced one as eloquently as he did on his show. And that's all I've got for you. Up next, we have Forget You by CeeLo Green and Honan on Thunder 91 FM.

and Black Cat Parade winning the judges' choice, an amazing time was had by all. 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

0: 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Pop it. Gun.
1: Pop it again. Pop it. Why body bend? Why body bend? Rest by the 10. Rest. One for the win. One for the win. Polish your man.
0: I think he's got a girl. Slater. 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
1: It's Payson Davis with your Tuesday News. Calling all wrestling fans, today's speaker series will feature Manny Smith, founder of Devotion Championship Wrestling, one of the fastest growing independent wrestling organizations in the Western U.S. Head to room 101 of the PE building at 11:30 a.m. to hear him give a speech. It's always a good time to take care of your mental health. 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Finally, Suma will be hosting Sidekicks Assemble from 4 to 6 p.m. today. You can earn prizes, make art, enjoy free snacks, and try your hand at book stamps and printmaking. 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I'm Payson Davis, and that's all for today.
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That was My Way by Riley Green. Don't forget, today we have talk about Thursday from 12 to 1 in Student Center. My name is Haonan. Up next, One More Night, Thunder Net 1.

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0: 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This is Jaylee Beaumont, and that was my song, Like I Need You. 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

Welcome to the show. I'm Jared Duran. Let's go ahead and get this show started. 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

0: out of it.
1: That was Earrings by Malcolm Todd. It is 1:05 p.m. and you're here with Marshall Golding. I would say the fall weather has finally hit, but it snowed this morning, so it's a bit more than fall weather currently. Hopefully y'all are prepared with jackets and stuff, because it is getting cold fast. 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

0: Do you think that Led Zeppelin and Frank Sinatra would go together?
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That was Worry About Me by Ellie Goulding and Black Bear. Up next, a little bit more Ellie Goulding, because it's one of my personal favorite songs coming up, Hush by Muse and Ellie Goulding.

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0: That was Baby Doll by Dominic Fike here on Thunder 91. It's 1:40 p.m. and I'm Marshall Golding, and I'm here with Sam Matthews from the business department here to talk about the State Bank Business Challenge. Take it away.
1: Yeah. So like Marshall said, I'm Sam Matthews. I'm one of the entrepreneurship ambassadors here at SUU. We've got a really cool event coming up in November. It's the State Bank Business Challenge. State Bank is one of the longtime banks here in Cedar City. And the Business Challenge is an event we've been doing for a long time. So it's an opportunity for you to come if you've got a business or a business idea and you've made at least one sale. You come and you pitch your business in front of different judges, people from State Bank and community and business leaders, and you have a chance at winning a portion of $40,000 that you can put towards your business.
0: Mm-hmm. Yeah, that's an awesome opportunity for those with small businesses around here. Anything else we need to know about it?
1: It's a great event. We've been doing it for several years. There are several SUU students who have actually been winners in the competition in the past. So if you're interested in applying for the challenge, the deadline to apply is October 31st, so on Halloween. And then you can also stop by the Entrepreneurship Center in Business 115 in the business building. And we'd be happy to answer any questions that you guys have.
0: Sweet. Awesome. Well, thank you so much for joining us today.
1: Yeah, thanks for having me.
0: Yeah, no problem. Up next, we have Orbiter by Noah Kahan.

0: see someone special. Don't go to war with yourself. Just turn it on. And you can't go wrong.
1: A huge congratulations to Black Hat Parade, your judge's choice winner of the 2026 Battle of the Bands. We'd also like to give a special shout out to Cedar Music, Ingredient Sound, and Entertainment for their support and for helping making this year's Battle of the Bands possible.

Up next on Thunder 91, Shame by Tyrese. If you're looking for weekly entertainment, come down to Sock Hop. It's every Tuesday, which is tonight, down at the Johnson Center with a local band featured almost every week. This week, we have Plain Wave and Bacall. Doors are at 7:30 and tickets are $5. See you there. That'll be the end of my show today, and I'll be handing it off to Kylie Porter for the next hour.

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0: 181.1, it's time for this week's Fresh Hits. Pop it. Gun.
1: Pop it again. Why about it then? Race by the 10. One for the win. Polish your man.
0: I think he's got a girl. Slater. Wish Upon You, Florence Road. Champagne, Remy Wolf.

That was Midnight Sun by Zara Larsson. It is currently 2:07. Welcome back to Theater Tuesdays with me, Kylie Porter. Up next, I have two requests, In a Crowd of Thousands from Anastasia and Waterloo from Mamma Mia.

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1: Folks, we finally got a headline. News is crushed as bulls attack. Crutchy's calling me dumb, Crips just too damn slow. 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Captain Jack just wants to close his eyes and go!

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0: Dude, it's not funny, dude. 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Thunder 91, no commercials here, dude.
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0: Look at all this stuff to Adam's getting. 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
0: Where's Chandler's mom?
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0: Sophie. Now that we're friends, I've decided to make you my new project.
1: You really don't have to do that.
0: I know. That's what makes me so nice. Whenever I see someone less fortunate than I, and let's face it,
2: who isn't?
0: Less fortunate than I, my tender heart tends to start to bleed. And when someone needs a makeover, I simply have to take over. I know exactly what they need. And even in your case,

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1: Look at you.
0: You're beautiful.
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1: You're welcome.

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1: When your money makes you money, what's the well-to-do to do but buy another pony with the interest they accrue? While right across the bay, they're making fortunes on the go. Over there, the rich are riche.

0: Wolfsheim!
1: Hey, kitten! 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
0: Are you kidding? 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
2: New money!
0: Lucky sevens!
2: A new mana
1: from the heavens!
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1: Who's the school teacher?
0: This is Nick Carraway.
1: I see you looking at my cuff buttons. Finest specimens of human molars.
3: Who was that?
0: That's Meyer Wolfsheim. He fixed the World Series. 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

0: Louise Le Breton, Bertha Hunt, Helen Hill, Suzanne Prevost. 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
1: You bet!
0: Oh, and Grace Baker?

That was Memory Remains by Metallica. Hey, everybody. You already know who it is. Noah Baron here, 3 to 4 Tuesdays. We did have a call come through, so we're going to be playing I'm Born to Run by the American Authors coming up next here on Thunder 91.

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2: Right now, I don't know if anybody else is on TikTok, but TikTok has these new like auction items that you can bid on, and I won 2 Baltimore Orioles Championship World Series rings last night for $1 each. So I thought, hey, what better song to celebrate than Big Rings by Drake and Future coming up next here on Thunder 91.
4: 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Yeah. 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
1: Yeah, yeah. Ooh. Yeah. Sis got blah boy, sis got blah boy. Ooh. Sis got blah boy, sis got blah boy.

That was Look Alive by Drake. Next up, we got One Night by Lil Yachty. And this one's just a quick message to my friend Katie. Please come get your water bottle from my house. I'm tired of holding it. We have started a reoccurring fee every day. Thunder 91.

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0: That was Other Side by SZA. I had an epiphany last night. I was like, I know I'm getting on the radio tomorrow, and I know I need to play this song. I love Ralph Lauren. I love my polo. I love 2 Chainz, and I love this song. So here's Mercy by Kanye West featuring Big Sean, Pusha T, and 2 Chainz.
1: What?

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1: It's the most beautiful thing I've ever seen in my life. 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
1: 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But Andrew and Marissa are coming to save you guys next. And while we await them, Rich Baby Daddy by Drake, SZA, featuring Sexy Red.

0: night after night, I change your life. 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

0: song 2 by Blur. We have some exciting news. We have an official name and a social media. 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
1: Yeah, so we have finally created an Alternative Mixes Instagram account. 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We love it when you guys interact with us. 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
0: 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It's All Too Well by Taylor Swift here on Thunder 91.

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0: Yesterday by the Beatles, which is one of my favorite pop songs. Up next, we have our game. Today's game.
1: I am ready, yes.

0: That was our game. When we announced it, though, there were some technical difficulties with the mic. So if you didn't catch it, it was Guess the Artist. The three songs were Better Days, Black Balloon, and Iris. Andrew, what is your guess?
1: So I was kind of clueless on the first two, but Iris gave it away for me. It's a classic. It's the Goo Goo Dolls.
0: That is correct. If you guessed it, congratulations. Up next, we have Vampire by Olivia Rodrigo here on Thunder 91.

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0: And my name is Marissa. Our last song we have for you is Even Flow by Pearl Jam here on Thunder 91.

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Thunder 91.1, it's time for this week's Fresh Hits. Pop it. Gonna. Pop it again. Pop it. Wide body bend. Wide body bend. Rest by the 10. Racks. One for the win. One for the win. Polish your man. I think he's got a girl. Slater. Wish Upon You, Florence Road. Champagne, Remy Wolf.

That was Puppet by Guna. The time is currently 5:04. And hello, Cedar City. I am William Wood. I hope you're having a good time today. Hope you survived the snow earlier this morning. I personally think it's a little too early in the year to be dealing with snow, but hey, what do I know? All right, up next, I got Be Her by Ella Langley. And then next voiceover, stay tuned for this week's Halloween joke here at Thunder 91 KSUU.

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Boo berry pie. Ooh. All right. Up next, I got What You Need by the Tems. So stay tuned at Thunder 91 KSUU.

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You know, it's about that time to start thinking about what costumes you want to get for Halloween. Me and my fiance, we're going to do a Lock and Jock from Nightmare Before Christmas. Should be pretty fun. All right, up next, I got My Blood by 21 Pilots, so stay tuned at Thunder 91 KSUU. When everyone

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0: It is the spookiest part of my hour in that my hour is unfortunately coming to an end. But to make up for it, I got some of the hills and no karate chops lined up for you. And as always, the next hour will be hosted by Beyond the Huddle, so stay tuned for that. 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
1: 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Poppet. Gunna. 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